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1: Some people have been asking, is Phil Collins going to be performing at the Rock and Roll Hall of Fame? Is he somehow going to, you know, pick up his drumsticks and do a little rat-a-tat-tap for us? And the answer is no. Unfortunately, but you know what?
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1: Hey, it's Christina. 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

0: Olivia and Green's greatest hits of the 60s, 70s, and 80s, oldies, 93.5. Hey, it's Christina. Does anyone else love to sneak sweet treats in the house? Kimmy, what are you doing?
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1: 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Gina, Diane, Vince, Joe, Stacy, thank you guys. Working with me side by side on the third shift.

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So you pumped up for the World Cup? USA kicks off today. No pun intended. We'll chat about that in a few after Starship.

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1: Okay, how many of you are on Instagram? 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Ooh, that is not a lot. So come find us on Facebook. Just look for David and Meredith in the Morning.
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0: 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And we will see you back here on Monday morning. 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

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Guaranteed human. 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And at the heart of it all was Martha Quinn. 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

When these songs were brand new, she was right there. 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

90s, 93.5, Columbia and Green's greatest hits of the 60s, 70s, and 80s. A second ago, Tom Cochran's awesome Life is a Highway started. Today's mixtape made by Idris in Salt Lake City. Three road trippin' songs. Aretha Franklin is next, riding along the freeway of love in her pink Cadillac. Hear the saxophone right here? This is the late, great Clarence Clemons, the big man from Bruce Springsteen's E Street.

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What could I, Martha Quinn, play you that would put the yay in your fry? 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That would be awesome. This song is for Ronnie in Kentucky. It was he and his late wife Debbie's favorite song. Starships, Nothing's Gonna Stop Us Now.

Columbia and Green's greatest hits of the 60s, 70s, and 80s. Oldies 93.5. What do you say every weekend you're going to do, but you never do it? My name is Martha Quinn. I've been saying all day, I'm going to watch the Michael Jackson biopic Michael on Amazon Prime this weekend. But I bet you on Monday I'll say, no, I never did it. Whatever.

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1: 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And at the heart of it all was Martha Quinn. This is the Martha Quinn Show. Holy

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Minutes after 1 o'clock on Corny Joke Friday. I'm Martha Quinn. Find out how you can get on the air with your corny joke in about 8 minutes. Don't you love when songs talk about hard times? It makes you feel less alone. Like I know what it means to walk along the lonely street of dreams. Here's Whitesnake.

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Wherever you're listening, welcome. The Black Crowes Show at Blossom Music Center in Ohio this past Wednesday was canceled due to severe weather. I mean, it was hailing. If you had tickets through Ticketmaster, refunds will be issued automatically. I'm

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We can't promise when, but hey, it's coming. 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

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Home stretch now. Pretty sure Crowded House isn't singing about the work week. And don't dream it's over, because we've been dreaming about that since Monday morning.

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oldies. 93.5, Columbia and Green's greatest hits of the 60s and 70s. The documentary Boy George and Culture Club is finally available on demand this week. And the director says their story is actually more relevant now than it was

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A little bit past 6 in America's greatest city. Jeffrey E.T. on National Loving Day. I'm guessing that has nothing to do with the

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I'm Jeffrey T. Hey, did you know we're on Twitter or X? I'm not sure what it's called anymore, but we are there for you at Oldies 93.5.

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Want to see something cool? 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Kenny Loggins was on this week and did a medley of his songs with Jimmy Fallon and The Roots. It's the school instruments again. Always fun to watch. A couple cameo appearances, too, from both Kevin.

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0: 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Just check the schedule to find out when Michelle Faye's back. That's Tuesday. But see, then I'll be taking some time off myself after Wednesday's show. Out Thursday, Friday, and Monday. It is vacation season, though this one's going to be a staycation for me.
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It's a Feel Good Friday. 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